like it, I love it, I need it, and I want it bad. I'm sitting by the phone, I'm home, I hope you call me back. I hope you know the O's, I'm gonna go and stack. Let's go like Jim or Goldman Sachs. And I

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1: Holly. I love you. Where are you going?
0: To the ladies' room.
1: You're crazy.
0: Do you think you own me?
1: That's exactly what I think.
0: I know it's what everybody always thinks, but everybody happens to be wrong.
1: But I am not everybody.

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And I only drink when I overthink. And I only drink when I overthink.

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1: We want more. We want more. Like, you really like it. You want more.
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1: 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Vorwiegend festkochend.

It's my innocence, I mistrust in people. I used to trust. What they did to me, baby.